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2: 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Is a dream come true to have my song on the radio? It's still crazy to say. Here's my song, Boston. On a

0: Hey guys, it's I Heart Country on The Verge artist Stella Lefty. And that was my song, Boston.
1: 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Hey guys, it is Bobby Bones. Tomorrow morning, 8 a.m., we'll kick off the weekend with the Friday morning dance party. Also, everybody's favorite game after that, easy trivia. Tomorrow morning.

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1: Bringing you some of the biggest stories out of Nashville. Tay, what's coming up here?
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1: And if you want, you can follow us on Instagram. We sure would appreciate it. At Wayne D and Tay. Lori just DM'd us for some Kenny Chesney. He's up in a few. Now Zach John King.

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Want to kick off your weekend every Saturday morning right here? Well, Bobby Bones hits you with the iHeart Country Top 30. 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
1: And we are getting ready to dive into some group therapy. So we do this every Thursday, right? Instagram is Wayne D and Tay. And it's funny because who do we have that's going to be talking to us shortly?
2: This is Chloe.
1: So Chloe is, we're not going to talk to her yet, but she's going through something that I'm actually going through. So this kind of like hits home for me too. Yeah. And I'm sure there's a lot of other parents. My daughter's 15. She has her learner's permit. So anytime I'm leaving the house, can I drive?
2: Aww,
1: can I drive?
2: That's good.
1: It's endearing, but I'm also like, no, not this. I'm driving. I'm getting us
2: I
1: there.
2: I don't want to be stressed out.
1: Well, she almost hit a Mercedes the first time I took her driving. Because
2: oh,
1: she...
2: her first time.
1: Valid.
2: How many times has she driven now? What's
1: probably
2: her...
1: Like a handful, probably like five or six.
2: Okay.
1: But so, and then I... The problem is I can't just go, oh, hang on. No, you got to stop here and go around here. I'm like, Haley, what? Go around. What are you doing? You got to... And so I got to find a way to like, because then she started crying and then I, my blood pressure was high because I was like, we're going in oncoming traffic. So how do you handle that? We have Chloe is hanging out with us in a couple of minutes from now. She's going to share her story and we're going to try and help her through it and maybe help me at the same time with group therapy. Hang out. The most.
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1: And if you have ever bought anything off Facebook Marketplace, you are just like Riley Green.
2: I know. I was shocked to hear this.
1: Why would he, out of all the people... Riley Green's got an entourage.
2: Yeah.
1: He could have sent somebody. He's got a security guard named Cookie. Cookie could have went and got this guitar for him.
2: Yeah, see?
1: Not
2: What's
1: the
2: his
1: case.
2: Name, Cookie?
1: Yeah, well, I don't know what his real name. When I met him, he's like, hey, I'm Cookie. I'm like, I'm not calling you that.
2: Okay. This is weird.
1: But anyway, so Riley goes and gets this guitar. It's crazy. We're going to share a little bit of the snippet on social media, @WayneDNT on Instagram. But that's so crazy.
2: Yeah. I just can't get over Cookie.

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1: 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Do it every Thursday, and we're trying to help out who today?
2: Her name is Chloe, and Chloe wants to know if she's a jerk because she's not sure if she wants to give her daughter driving lessons anymore.
1: Chloe, fill us in, girl.
3: Well, I mean, I'm great, partly because I'm no longer in the car with my daughter behind the wheel. She is not a great driver. She's got her permit.
1: Yeah.
3: And I have to be honest, she is always a little sensitive, but lately she's absolutely hysterical, screaming, screeching. You know, she's just, the inner toddler is coming out as teenager. And frankly, she does not take criticism well, but the girl cannot drive very well either. And so I just don't want to drive with her anymore. I know that she's got her permit. She's supposed to be, you know, practicing getting hours. But am I a jerk if I don't want to drive with my daughter anymore? I just want her to instead drive with the instructor, because when I give her criticism, she freaks out.
1: Here's the deal. I think it's important to, I'm learning this as I go too. Let's start off by saying, we all started as horrible drivers.
2: Yeah.
1: Some of you still are not great drivers.
2: You're pointing at me?
1: Oh, no, I was like pointing at...
2: you just pointed directly at me.
1: Okay, that was an accident.
2: I'm a great driver. I haven't been in an accident in years.
1: You just can't see over the damn wheel. But that's not the point. The point is, mm-hmm. It's all on how you deliver it. Maybe you tell her, hey, it seems like you are a little sensitive to criticism. I get this is a big deal, so I understand. How can I help you and not hurt your feelings?
2: Yeah, I agree. I mean, say like ask her what you can do better to make her more comfortable.
1: Because it is your job as a parent to teach, right?
2: Right.
1: Anyway, y'all need to chime in and help Chloe, because maybe that's not the right answer.
2: Yeah.
1: Is she a jerk? 1-877-367-4432.
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Billy gets you through the lunch hour and almost to 5 o'clock every afternoon right here on Wink.

Rouge's number one for new country, 101.5 WYNK. Bailey Zimmerman there. What's going on? It's Wayne D and Tay. New country leader. That's what we do here. All the new country plays first. Jelly Roll's latest. It's called Hands Up.

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1: Group therapy continues, trying to help out our friend Chloe. She's asking if she's a jerk.
2: Because she doesn't want to give her daughter driving lessons anymore.
1: It is stressful as hell. I used to think like, oh, I'll be so excited. I love my daughter dearly. Mm-hmm. It terrifies me to be in the car with her.
2: Well, it's understandable. They're brand new drivers, big machines.
1: Listen, at my age, there's enough trying to kill me. I don't need her to add to it.
2: Well, yeah.
1: Including the person that sits next to me weekdays from 3 to 7. What do you think? Is she a jerk?
3: I mean, I feel like if there's something about their relationship that just is preventing them from getting there. I mean, look, it's one thing to like teach your kid, you know, teach your daughter like, you know, something around the house or something around like, you know, your math homework. But it's a vehicle. Like there's an investment there. It's like, you know, if it feels like they're in danger, like life and death kind of thing, driving on the road together. I mean, there's some high stakes. So maybe go with a professional, see how it goes. And who knows, maybe like the daughter won't like that driving school and want to just maybe see that, oh, maybe mom wasn't so bad. Maybe I'll come back to mom.
2: That's a good point. And it's funny because we spend all their lives like trying to protect them as much as we can. And then it's like we're forced to put them in a dangerous situation. That's kind of hard, like for our brains.
1: I would love to talk to a therapist who deals with something like this on like, what is my brain processing?
2: Yeah.
1: Because you do protect them. And that's part of like...
2: Yeah.
1: And maybe that's part of why I freaked out when my daughter almost hit that Mercedes is because I was like...
2: Who taught you how to drive?
1: More like I kind of knew because I had ridden so much and like paid attention to other people driving. But really my uncle.
2: Okay.
1: My mom a little bit, but she couldn't. It stressed her out. Yeah. I took my driver's test on a blue Dodge Caravan that didn't have a window back here.
2: Oh.
1: So on like the, I'm saying back here like y'all could see. Like over your shoulder where you would peek out the window, there wasn't one there.
2: Oh.
1: So it was.
2: Well, maybe it's also like bringing up trauma for you.
1: Wow, okay.
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More New Country first on your favorite radio station right here. It's Wayne D and Tay. That's Morgan Wallen's Been By Now. Appreciate y'all letting us be a part of your Thursday. Group therapy going to continue in a few minutes. 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

Andy and Tay, and after your busy workday, our girl Brooke is driving you home here on 101.5 WYNK. We appreciate y'all hanging out, man. And just like us, Brooke's got your country favorites and Wink traffic updates. 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
2: Hey guys, it's I Heart Country on The Verge artist Stella Lefty. Boston is a song I wrote when I was waiting on a guy who was picking me up. I couldn't stop thinking about him, and this is what I was feeling while I was waiting for him. Here's my song, Boston. On a

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1: And the band Perry. We love them, but there's a little bit of turmoil within the fam. Not the band, but the fam. We'll explain. Coming up in just a few minutes here.

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Hey guys, it is Bobby Bones. 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

0: Baton Rouge's number one for new country and the Bobby Bones Show weekday mornings. It's 101.5 WYNK. And Ben Perry, some drama. Tay, what's up with this?
1: Yeah, so on social media, there was footage taken of two Kimberly Perry recent video interviews, right, from the band Perry.
0: Yeah.
1: Well, apparently she was saying that her brothers supported her moving forward with just it being her and her husband. Yeah. But her brother posted that couldn't be more further from the truth, actually. He was kind of like shut out, and there's like all this drama now. It's crazy.
2: Meanwhile, they're still on tour.
1: Yeah.

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1: Group therapy continues, trying to help out our friend Chloe. She's asking if she's a jerk.
2: Because she doesn't want to give her daughter driving lessons anymore.
1: It is stressful as hell. I used to think like, oh, I'll be so excited. I love my daughter dearly. Mm-hmm. It terrifies me to be in the car with her.
2: Well, it's understandable. They're brand new drivers, big machines. I've got,
1: listen, at my age, there's enough trying to kill me. I don't need her to add to it.
2: Well, yeah.
1: Including the person that sits next to me weekdays from 3 to 7. What do you think? Is she a jerk?
3: I mean, I feel like if there's something about their relationship that just is preventing them from getting there. I mean, look, it's one thing to like teach your kid, you know, teach your daughter like, you know, something around the house or something around like, you know, your math homework. But it's a vehicle. Like there's an investment there. It's like, you know, if it feels like they're in danger, like life and death kind of thing, driving on the road together. I mean, there's some high stakes. So maybe go with a professional, see how it goes. And who knows, maybe like the daughter won't like that driving school and want to just maybe see that, oh, maybe mom wasn't so bad. Maybe I'll come back to mom. Valid.
2: That's a good point. And it's funny because we spend all their lives like trying to protect them as much as we can. And then it's like we're forced to put them in a dangerous situation. That's kind of hard, like for our brains.
1: There's I would love to talk to a therapist who deals with something like this on like, what is my brain processing?
2: Yeah.
1: Because you do protect them. And that's part of like...
2: Yeah.
1: And maybe that's part of why I freaked out when my daughter almost hit that Mercedes is because I was like...
2: Who taught you how to drive?
1: More like I kind of knew because I had ridden so much and like paid attention to other people driving. But really my uncle.
2: Okay.
1: My mom a little bit, but she couldn't. It stressed her out. Yeah. I took my driver's test on a blue Dodge Caravan that didn't have a window back here.
2: Oh.
1: So on like the, I'm saying back here like y'all could see. Like over your shoulder where you would peek out the window, there wasn't one there.
2: Oh.
1: So it was.
2: Well, maybe it's also like bringing up trauma for you.
1: Wow, okay.
4: When it comes.
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1: You know, I thought about it. If we had a new country alarm, you literally wouldn't be able to stand us. It would just be loud going off all day because it'd be going off now. Hudson Westbrook, brand new from him. It's called Painted You Pretty. Check this one out.

It's Wayne D, and don't miss overnights on 101.5 WYNK. Granger Smith is keeping you company if you're up late with After Midnight. 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
1: 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Do it every Thursday, and we're trying to help out who today?
2: Her name is Chloe, and Chloe wants to know if she's a jerk because she's not sure if she wants to give her daughter driving lessons anymore.
1: Chloe, fill us in, girl.
3: Well, I mean, I'm great, partly because I'm no longer in the car with my daughter behind the wheel. She is not a great driver. She is, she's got her permit.
1: Yeah.
3: And I have to be honest, she is always a little sensitive, but lately she's absolutely hysterical, screaming, screeching, you know, she's just, the inner toddler is coming out as teenager. And frankly, she does not take criticism well, but the girl cannot drive very well either. And so I just don't want to drive with her anymore. I know that she's got her permit. She's supposed to be, you know, practicing getting hours. But am I a jerk if I don't want to drive with my daughter anymore? I just want her to instead drive with the instructor, because when I give her criticism, she freaks out.
1: I think, so here's the deal. I think it's important to, and I'm learning this as I go too. Let's start off by saying, we all started as horrible drivers.
2: Yeah.
1: Some of you still are not great drivers.
2: You're pointing at me?
1: Oh, no, I was like pointing at...
2: you just pointed directly at me.
1: Okay, that was an accident.
2: I'm a great driver. Yeah. I haven't been in an accident in years.
1: You just can't see over the damn wheel. But that's not the point. The point is, mm-hmm. It's all on how you deliver it. Maybe you tell her, hey, it seems like you are a little sensitive to criticism. I get this is a big deal, so I understand. How can I help you and not hurt your feelings?
2: Yeah. I agree. I mean, say like ask her what you can do better to make her more comfortable.
1: Because it is your job as a parent to teach, right?
2: Right.
1: Anyway, y'all need to chime in and help Chloe, because maybe that's not the right answer. Is she a jerk? 1-877-367-4432.
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Baton Rouge is home for the Bobby Bones Show, 101.5 WYNK. And we appreciate y'all hanging out. Remember, Thursdays mean group therapy. We'll get into that next hour. And speaking of things y'all should look forward to, Saturday night right here, Tyler Hubbard is going to be our special guest in the studio for iHeart Country House Party. We're talking FGL reunion and more Saturday night at 7 right here.

101.5 WYNK. Hey guys, it is Bobby Bones. 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Check out the Bobby Bones Show podcast. We had the lead singer of Train on. Drew Scott from the Property Brothers was on, and we all owed Amy an apology. All that up on the Bobby Bones Show podcast. Just go search for it

0: Baton Rouge is number one for new country, 101.5 WYNK. Bringing you some of the biggest stories out of Nashville. 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
0: Let's go. 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It's not

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3: All right, so we've been talking about this Garth Brooks tour, right? The Blame It All on My Roots tour. Well, he's been slowly trickling out dates and cities of where he's going to be heading. Well, yesterday he announced that he's heading to Washington, D.C. He's going to take on the Capital One Arena coming up September 18th and 19th. 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
4: more Garth is a good thing.
3: Yes. Next, so this year's All for the Hall benefit concert has a date, a location, and a host. Lainey Wilson is going to take the reins for the evening, and she was also the first one to be announced to perform. So that'll be fun. Yeah, it's happening in LA September 17th. So that would be a really good show to go to.
4: Let's go, Lainey.
3: All right. And then last, so we know that Luke Holmes was teasing something on his website. Mm-hmm. There was like a mysterious countdown. Even NFL stadiums were teasing something.
4: The NFL stadiums. You're sharing a Luke Holmes logo.
3: Yeah.
4: Spoiler alert.
3: Right. I know. Duh. You make it pretty obvious there. Duh. Yeah. Well, Luke Holmes announced a big old tour. It's for 2027. But it'll hit cities like Minneapolis, Pittsburgh, Detroit, Philadelphia, Dallas, and many, many more.
4: Luke Combs back on the road, baby. We all about it.
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6: Well, it's finally Friday. Happy Friday, everybody. The weekend in reach now. The final day of the work week is upon us, and I'm happy to say that I'm right here alongside you. It's After Midnight. I'm your host, Granger Smith. Show number 1680 is on right now, and I've got some good news coming up. I'll read that for you. I've got some Nashville news, and Hudson will read that for you. And I've got a whole bunch of good country music to play for you as we kick off this finally Friday. Here we go. Hour number one starts right now.

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2: All right, here's a good news story. A California man spent a decade traveling the country to preserve the memories of World War II veterans.
3: Okay, I like this already.
2: Rashi Sharma, now 28 years old, has recorded conversations with about 3,000 veterans so that their firsthand accounts will not be lost. He recently interviewed a 100-year-old survivor of the Battle of Iwo Jima and calls meeting this generation a privilege, which it is. Sharma says that the number of living World War II veterans in the United States has fallen from about 700,000 in 2016 to roughly 30,000 today, making his work increasingly urgent.
3: I'm surprised there's even that many.
2: I thought the same thing, 30,000. I would have thought we would be down to around 5,000 now.
3: Yeah, agreed.
2: Because they would have to be over 100 years old.
3: Yeah.
2: Hey, thank you, Rishi. This is good work you're doing. That's a good news story.
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Baton Rouge's number one for new country, 101.5 WYNK. I got a topic I want to discuss next hour. I want to hear from you on this. If you could bring back one country legend, who would it be? 866-607-8383. 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

0: 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Ann is about to join us with another round of Nashville news. Ann, what do you got coming up?
1: Okay, I thought this was interesting, Granger, because Garth Brooks talked about which current country stars are impressing him the most. And I love he's actually giving the women of country some major love. I'll tell you who coming up in your Nashville news next.

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2: Welcome to Friday, everybody. Finally, it's here. It's After Midnight. I'm your host, Granger Smith. Hour number two, a strange hour in the show because this is when I could say, you're either up really late right now or you're up really early right now. And there's really no in between, but it doesn't matter to me because I'm here with you and I've got a whole bunch of good country music to play for you. And I've got this question. Maybe you can call me. If you could bring back one country legend, who would it be? 866-607-8383. I'll put you on the air. I've also got Earl Dibbles Jr., the country boy with the dumb criminal story to share with us. I've got you. It's hour number two. It's After Midnight. Let's go. All right.

Baton Rouge's number one for new country, 101.5 WYNK. If you could bring back one country legend, who would that be? We'll talk about this in two songs. I want to put you on the air, so call me 866-607-8383.

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1: Who is a country legend you wish we had back? If we could bring one country legend back for one album, one song, one tour, who would it be? 866-607-8383.
2: Yeah, I would like to bring back Hank Williams Sr. I just watched I Saw the Light, and he died at a young age. And I just think that if he was still here, he'd have a lot of singles. He'd probably be just under George Strait as being a country music singer.
1: Age 29. Isn't that crazy? The fact that we know so much about Hank Sr., and he had such a short life. 866-607-8383.
3: So you're asking what country star we should bring back? Toby Keith, 100%. And the reason is because he got me through some hard times when I was a kid, and listening to him was the best. I always said I was going to go to a Toby Keith concert, and I never got to do that, and it broke my heart when he died. He was an amazing human, so I would absolutely bring him back in a heartbeat.
1: Yeah, you know, we got this call a few days ago about Toby as well, and I said the same thing a few days ago. I can't believe he's gone. I can't believe I would ask a question like this and he would be an answer. And he certainly is a legend. It just doesn't feel like we should have lost him so soon. 866-607-8383.
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1: Hey, Granger. I've been listening to you for a couple of years now. Just now been calling in. My name's Bunky. I'm an Uber driver. I love listening to what you put out there. You're doing a great job for this great nation. Keep up the good work, and I'll be listening to you down the road.
0: Bunky, stay safe out there, brother. 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

Baton Rouge is number one for new country, 101.5 WYNK. You know, we've all seen it and thought about doing it. Don't you lie. But one criminal actually shows why we probably shouldn't. I'm talking about doing a cannonball into the Bass Pro Shop fish tank. Earl's going to be here to share this true story coming up next.

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Baton Rouge is number one for new country, 101.5 WYNK. 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
4: 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I'm Granger Smith, your host. We're going to talk about some things that went down on this day in history coming up, plus some Nashville news with Ann Hudson, stories about those country stars out there in Nashville and what they're up to. Hang

101.5 WYNK. Y'all ready for some history from today? One pop star bought another rock band's publishing. I'll share that story plus some other things that went down on this day in history coming up next. Let me tell you.

0: talking about history. And he's even got the diploma to prove it. It's time for This Day in History on After Midnight with Granger Smith.
1: On this day, August the 14th, 1935, FDR signed the Social Security Act. 1937, the BBC aired their first feature film on TV. 1947, Pakistan gained independence from Great Britain. 1985, Michael Jackson bought the Beatles' publishing rights. 1987, Mark McGwire set the rookie home run record at 39 on his way to 49 that year. Some famous birthdays include actress Mila Kunis, actress Halle Berry, NBA great Magic Johnson, WWE star Kofi Kingston, actor Steve Martin, and quarterback Tim Tebow. Those are just a few things that went down on this day in history.
0: Thanks so much for hanging out here on After Midnight with Granger Smith.
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1: I'm just checking in like you asked. I'm out here in Massachusetts doing newspapers, so I do listen to you all night. What a great show. I appreciate it. Thanks. Have a good night.
0: Thank you, ma'am. I sure appreciate you listening. She said.

0: Baton Rouge's number one for new country, 101.5 WYNK. We've got someone who stays connected to Nashville just for you. Her name is Ann Hudson. Ann, what do you got coming up in Nashville news?
1: Oh my gosh, Granger. Carrie Underwood. She makes me want to cry. Did you see what she did last Sunday? I just want to talk about it again because it just gets you in the gut. Coming up in your Nashville news next.
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1: Okay, I love this. Carrie Underwood just shows up on a Sunday to church and gets on stage and sings, What a Beautiful Name. 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

Baton Rouge is number one for new country, 101.5 WYNK. Okay, what's the most trouble you ever got into as a kid and got caught? We'll talk about this in two songs. I want to hear your story. 866-607-838.

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1: 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Stories get deeper. 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Faith shines brighter. Thanks so much for being a part of the After Midnight family.

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2: Oh, man, I was 17 years old. 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We got caught. We got in a lot of trouble. Thankfully, we didn't get in prison trouble, but it was a big deal. But it was cool. It was cool. And then I went on to be a cop forever, but here we are.
1: That last part got me. Grew up to be a cop. You know, if you probably wouldn't get called to something like this because kids would be inside playing video games, playing Fortnite, and not outside doing what we used to do and blow up mailboxes. 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
1: 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I listen to you every morning on my way to dialysis. I'm Denny from Smith Mountain Lake. Keep on playing.
0: Well, thank you so much. I'm glad After Midnight is a part of your morning.

Baton Rouge's number one for new country, 101.5 WYNK. Have you ever heard of someone stealing a home? Well, police tracked one down with this next dumb criminal. Earl's going to be here soon to tell us what happened. Baby,

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101.5 WYNK. 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
8: Finally Friday, early risers. What's up? Welcome to After Midnight with me, your host, Granger Smith. So grateful you guys have made this America's favorite radio program. And I've got some good news besides that I want to read for you, hopefully put a smile on your face early on a Friday. And then Nashville news, Ann Hudson's going to have you covered on that. 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All of this coming up soon this hour. 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

Baton Rouge's number one for new country, 101.5 WYNK. Now, I know it's Friday, and that's already really good news, but how about a good news story to go on top of that? Hang on for two songs, and I'll share some with you.

101.5 WYNK. You know, I brought this up last hour, and I'm asking again because I want you to call me. What's the most trouble you got into as a kid? 866-607-8383.

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0: Well, thank you, ma'am. 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

0: 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Ann is about to join us with another round of Nashville news. Ann, what do you got coming up?
1: Okay, I thought this was interesting, Granger, because Garth Brooks talked about which current country stars are impressing him the most. And I love he's actually giving the women of country some major love. I'll tell you who coming up in your Nashville news next sheet.

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1: Hey, thanks for sharing your Friday, or at least part of it, here with me on After Midnight, y'all. 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I'm Granger Smith, coming to y'all from the Yee Yee Farm in Central Texas. 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
0: Everybody, welcome to Friday's show. Morning, studio.
8: Morning.
0: We're going to play easy trivia in about 3 minutes. We start every Friday show like this. You want to just hear a few?
8: Yeah. Sure.
0: Warm it up. Amy, what country legend threw javelin while attending Oklahoma State University?
8: Garth Brooks.
0: Correct. Abby, what country superstar's guitar is named Trigger?
9: Whoa. Okay, this is a fun fact. Is this fun fact for Abby? I don't know.
0: Willie Nelson.
9: It is?
0: Yeah.
9: That's cool.
10: it is cool.
0: Lunchbox, what country star wrote Crazy that became a hit for Patsy Cline?
11: Willie Nelson.
0: Correct.
11: What?
10: Yeah, dude. Wow. Good job.
0: Who did poor Dolly write I Will Always Love You for?
10: Whitney Houston.
0: No, Porter Wagoner.
10: Okay.
0: Yeah.
10: That didn't matter.
0: I know. Everything threw me off there. All right, we got to get our brains loose. All right, easy trivia coming up in like 3 minutes or so. Glad you guys are here. Let's get started now.

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2: 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And it's like all of a sudden, dude, people start coming up. And he's like, dude, I'm really sorry, man. 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You know, and I was like, dude, you've taken me into the beehive, dude. The only thing that would be worse would be like, hey, man, do you want to go sit in the stands at a NASCAR race?
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5: This story comes to us from Florida. A 53-year-old man got a rental car, was on the highway, I-95. He's like, you know what? I'm going to do some donuts. So, doing donuts in the middle of traffic, hits a couple cars, police show up, and they find a suitcase full of guns and drugs in the trunk.
0: Dang. Okay, so it's just a combination. So donuts, okay, you're probably going to get in trouble if you get caught, but why would you do something that you're probably going to get in trouble if you get caught if also you have guns and drugs in your car?
6: Because you're a bonehead.
0: Yeah.
5: And he was driving under the influence.
0: And then you're drunk.
7: In a rental car.
0: That I get, though. Like, I would. That's when I would do it, though.
7: Not in your own car.
0: Yeah, in a rental car is when I would do it. That's the only part that makes sense. Okay.
5: I'm Lunchbox. That's your bonehead story of the day.

0: Oh, come on!
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14: 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Come
15: on! It's time for the good news.
16: Tell me something good.
14: I have a really close friend. He'll be nameless, but I text him sometimes and he doesn't text back for like 2 months. And it's weird to go, I have a close friend that doesn't text back for 2 months. But Eddie has the same close friend.
0: Mm-hmm.
14: And how long sometimes does it take for him to text back?
0: Well, I'll just talk about the last time he's texted back. He hasn't. And I texted him about 2 months ago.
14: See? But we love him.
0: He's one of our best friends.
14: We'd give him an organ. Mm-hmm. I got the way to get him to text back. I sent him a picture of Billy. He texts me back every time within 5 minutes.
16: So I wonder, what is it you're sending otherwise where he doesn't want to or can't? Is he? I mean, I know the person too, so I'm just like, is it? I know he cares, so is it ADHD?
14: We stopped trying to figure him out years ago.
0: Yeah, he is who he is.
14: We love him for who he is, but if I want something back, I text him a picture of me and Billy, and I'm talking with 5 to 7 minutes, he's back. He's got a voice memo attached to it. Like, he is in.
0: That's awesome.
14: So that's my tell me something good, is that I finally found the bait to get my friend to respond to text messages.
0: So can you send me those pictures too, and then I'll text it to him? That way
14: you send him pictures of,
0: of Billy.
14: Yeah. So that's mine. I was just talking with him yesterday. It's always good. You?
16: Mine is last night for a good 60 seconds. I thought I laid my car key down somewhere in a Super Walmart. And I was about to have to retrace all of my steps because I didn't take a person and I just had my little key. And when I walked in and I got my cart.
14: Your purse?
16: I didn't take a person to the store.
14: Okay. Oh, that sounded like you didn't take your person.
16: And sorry. I didn't take a bag into the store or even I didn't have a bag with me. So I was going to be holding my key, holding my wallet. So I was like, okay, I got to figure out a plan for my key. Because it would fall through the cart.
14: Yeah.
16: So at some point when I got the cart, I thought, I'm just going to stick it in my sports bra because that's what I do. And that sounded good to me at the moment. Well, I was all over that Super Walmart, everywhere. And by the time it's ready for me to leave, I'm walking out the door and I'm like, where is my key? And I'm thinking, is it over by the pineapples? Is it over by that gray sweater I was trying on? Is it over by the games? Oh, is it by the flower pots? Like, I was like, oh my gosh, I'm going to have to retrace. And it was 9 p.m. So I thought, I'm going to have to go find a worker. We're going to have to make an announcement. And then I'm going to have to, like, say my car and then be like, has anybody seen this key? And then I was like, oh, yeah, it's in my sports bra. At that moment, I knew this is my tell me something good for tomorrow.
0: Okay.
16: It just,
14: well, what a journey we went on there, huh?
0: Sure did.
14: And we ended up in the same place we started.
17: Yeah. The pineapples, the...
16: Well, I'm just telling you, like, that's the... Yeah. I covered every inch of that Walmart. So, like, pineapples over here. Flower pots are over here. So, like, I was everywhere in between. And I could have put it down at any moment. My best guess before the panic... Well, the panic was probably really starting to set in, but I was like, I know the first place I'm going to look. It has to be where I put on the gray sweater because...
14: Of course.
16: I
14: went over the top and
16: I went.
14: Jostling.
16: I didn't go into the dressing room. I just put the sweater on over what I was wearing. And I was like, I would have put the key down to do that.
14: I'm glad you have your key.
16: I have my key. We're all good.
0: Do you guys have air tags on your keys or anything? Like
14: my keys, no. My wallet, yes.
0: Okay.
14: And I'm glad you said that because it is going, battery's almost dead.
0: Oh.
14: But what sucks is sometimes, even though I have it in, it can't find it. It'll go unreachable. You ever do the thing where it's like find it close range and it gives you the arrow and it points to it? Do you ever do that?
0: I don't have
14: one. Right to it? You don't have an air tag?
0: No. My sister,
16: I don't either.
0: The reason I brought it up is my sister has an air tag on her keys.
16: Oh, I might need to do that.
14: You guys don't have air tags on stuff?
0: No.
14: I mean, I got them on everything. My dogs, my wallet. My wife doesn't know it, but her. Got her.
0: Her car.
14: I'm air tagged up. Eddie, tell me something good.
0: Guys, this was so crazy. Last night, I was at my son's football game. And I'm sitting there with my wife. We got a little chairs, you know. And I look over to my right, and there's a guy on his phone, and he looks familiar. I'm like, who is that dude? Older. Like maybe in his late 60s, 70s. And I keep staring. I figured it out. It was Jim Nance. Jim Nance, who's
14: voice of the Masters.
0: Sports broadcaster.
14: Let me do an impression without us telling you anything else. Jim Nance, go.
16: I mean, I've met him.
14: Well, he says something really
0: You've
14: specific.
0: Met him?
14: Oh, yeah, Amy's met him.
16: But what does he say? I don't know, because I just have to, just give me a hint.
14: Eddie?
0: I mean, I don't know. Does he have a catchphrase?
14: Yeah, kind of.
0: I'll just say, and Tiger's putting.
14: I'm Jim Nance.
0: I'm gymnast.
18: Doesn't he say like, hello, friends?
16: And this is the rest of the golf match.
0: That's not him.
18: No, that's Howard Cosell.
0: Yeah. No. Who says the rest of the story?
18: Oh, no. Howard Cosell was what you just did. The rest of the story is Paul Harvey.
16: Paul Harvey.
18: And that's the rest of the story.
16: Yeah, that's who I was tapping into. But wait, where did you see him?
0: At my son's football game. And so he was with a buddy. He was like just them two standing next to my wife. And I'm trying to tell my wife, hey, that's Jim Nantz. She's like, who's Jim Nantz? So I'm explaining to her who Jim Nantz is. And I think he hears me because he looks at me. He goes, he tells his friend, hey, let's go to the other side.
18: Oh, no.
0: Oh, my gosh. He totally heard me.
18: Jim Nantz is awesome, though.
0: Yeah.
18: Like, as a guy, too. He's really
0: And he
18: nice.
0: Was even talking to his friend like he was at the Masters.
18: Well, that's how he talks.
0: The weather's really hot out here.
18: Hello, friends. All right, Lunchbox.
17: I mean, this is really more of a tell me something good for the listeners. I will continue to be working here. I thought last night I was going to be able to retire, but I didn't hit the $1 billion. Someone from Illinois did in the Powerball lottery. So the good news is I will be here for the foreseeable future.
0: That's the good news?
17: For the listeners.
18: Depends which listener you ask, probably. Huh. But yes. Okay.
17: Yeah, so I will not be retiring. It sucks for me.
18: There you have it.

0: This baby is doing well now. They worried for a bit because during the 20-week ultrasound, so the baby had not been delivered yet, far from it, it was discovered that Theo had a severe birth defect where his intestines were developing outside of his body. So his parents went to Texas Children's Hospital in Houston, and they basically did this clinical trial surgery. So at 26 weeks, doctors did a surgery on baby inside the mom and closed his abdomen and basically put the organs back in.
1: It's wild.
0: So it would grow properly inside the mom. And so then they, you know, they wondered still, she had the baby, all good, 5 months old now, all good. And so it was one of the first times they had done this successfully, like to this level. That's crazy. I wonder how small the tools are.
1: Oh.
2: For the little, tiny, tiny little tiny baby.
0: Uh-huh.
2: It's got to be super small.
3: Yeah.
2: I've never heard of a surgery for someone inside someone.
1: You haven't?
2: No.
1: Oh.
0: I haven't either.
1: Oh, y'all have it?
0: No, your tone makes us feel stupid. But
1: sorry.
0: No, yeah, it's okay. We'll take it.
1: No, this is a fascinating story, especially because it was a clinical trial at the time. But I've heard of them going in to do little things to the baby inside mom. I mean, it's fascinating, no matter if you've heard it before or not.
0: Yeah, we're stupid.
1: Sorry.
3: Yeah,
2: I feel dumb.
0: It was just the tone we were met with more than anything else.
1: Sometimes
0: you just feel it, just a thing.
1: Yeah.
0: So big shout out to Texas Children's Hospital in Houston, the doctors there. I saw that on Good Morning America. That's what it's all about. Thank you.
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0: one of my new goals in life is to help people not believe everything they hear and see, especially on the internet. It's really a mission. What's the rumor, Eddie, about me? What's the tale that you've heard about me?
1: Wow, this is crazy. So a couple years ago, somebody told me that they saw Bobby at this, like, they call it morning show boot camp. I guess it's like, what is it, a seminar?
0: Yeah, like a convention for people that work in the business.
1: Yeah. So they said that Bobby spoke, went up there and spoke, and he said, I'm going to be here for a little bit, so if anyone has any questions, meet me right outside in the lobby or whatever, and just I'll be there if you have any questions. Apparently, like, hundreds of people went to go ask Bobby a question because he stayed about 2 to 3 hours after the whole thing talking to people.
0: That's not a bad one.
1: I was like, that's Garth Brooks-esque.
0: Yeah.
2: Like, so wait, this is a rumor from a few years ago?
0: How did you even hear this?
1: Somebody was talking about they went this year.
2: Uh-huh. Oh, because it just happened like last weekend.
1: Yeah.
0: No, I wasn't there.
2: No. Morning show boot camp.
1: And they said, why don't you go? I'm like, I went a long, long time ago. They're like, Bobby went a couple years ago. I was like, really? Where? Like, I think San Diego or something. And then they started telling me the story. I'm like, that's crazy.
0: Well,
2: so the rumor has resurfaced.
0: I have to say that it is not true. I stayed for 5 hours.
1: Oh, it was longer.
0: And I met every single person. I've never talked about it, but yeah, I said I would be there. So I stayed and talked to every single person for as long as they wanted to talk about whatever. And I was, and people waited in line and I felt bad, but I wasn't charging them, you know?
1: That's what they said. They said, like, it looked like he was just ready to answer a few questions, but he stayed there for a long time.
0: Yeah, it's about 5 hours.
1: And then dang.
0: Yeah, I hadn't thought about that. Dang.
1: And then I told the person, I was like, wow, you remember the Garth Brooks story of CMA Fest where he signed autographs?
0: 24 hours.
1: 24 hours, the same deal.
0: It's that. That's my version of that.
2: It's very similar.
0: Yeah, yeah. So, again, don't believe everything you hear because it was more like 5 hours.
1: Dang, that's crazy.
0: So another lie, yes. We're done. Thank you, everybody, for listening to the show. Hope you have a great weekend. We will see you Monday. We have a really great podcast from today's show. Mostly, if you love easy trivia, that's up there. Also, we talked to Drew Scott from the Property Brothers. It's a big, big show. We do a second podcast as well, completely up on the feed, that's only on the podcast feed. So search for The Bobby Bones Show, podcast it up. We'll see you guys Monday. Bye, everybody.
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Plus, you're also going to get the latest information on any closures, delays, and power outages. 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

Rouge's number one for new country, 101.5 WYNK. It's an open phone Friday on today's At Work show. In fact, it's just getting started with me, the At Work guy, Billy Greenwood. And Morgan Wallen teaming up with Post Malone. I Ain't Coming Back.

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0: 101.5 WYNK, Baton Rouge's number one for new country. We all know pumpkin spice, very popular in the fall, but apparently there's a new flavor that could be taken over. Apparently, this is the hottest thing trending right now on social media, banana flavors, banana milk in coffee, cold foams as well. Full-on banana craze, and so now food brands are also jumping on the banana bandwagon. Everything from Dunkin's Going Bananas menu to M&M's banana nut bread candies. Little Debbie's has a banana pudding cream pie as well. Apparently the hot new flavor, bananas. Who knew? Little food for thought here on the At Work Show. Get your Lauren Elena teaming up with Chase Matthew, All My Exes, in less than 10 minutes.
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0: 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Awesome news for Eric. He's going to be joining us in Las Vegas.
1: Yeah! 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
2: 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It's a dream come true to have my song on the radio. 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On a train.

0: Hey guys, it's I Heart Country on The Verge artist Stella Lefty. 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
1: Baton Rouge is number one for new country, 101.5 WYNK. What is a food that actually tastes better burned? My question on this open phone Friday, I'll get to your answer after Thomas Rhett. 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

0: 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Open phone Friday on today's At Work show. And my question on the show today, something that tastes better burned. I love a good ribeye on the grill, but because it's a little bit fattier, I like it charred. So that's what I say. What say you? Hitting that talkback mic on the free iHeartRadio app, where I got this talkback message from Jake.
1: Man, some good, like, little crispy cheese, burnt cheese.
0: I didn't even know that you could burn cheese. And anytime I've made cheese sticks and I cooked them too long, the cheese disappeared somehow. Not sure what happened there. So that's interesting. 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What do you say? 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
1: We got the unveiling of this year's Global Citizen Festival just a couple of days ago. 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

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Drew Scott from the Property Brothers was on, and we all owed Amy an apology. 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

0: Baton Rouge's number one for new country, 101.5 WYNK. This is always such a big event. And once again, heading to Central Park, September the 26th, Global Citizen Festival is going to feature, among others, Lainey Wilson, Shaboozy is going to be there, John Legend, Lenny Kravitz as well. 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I also have the link on my Facebook page, Billy Greenwood, on Facebook. It's Eric Church in under 10 minutes, and Ella Langley is on the way.
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Baton Rouge is number one for new country, 101.5 WYNK. You request the songs, I play the songs. 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It's a little give and take. For instance, I give you Chase Matthew, Darlin'. Wow.

Baton Rouge is number one for new country, 101.5 WYNK. See, I told you just a few minutes ago, always a lot of requests for Ella Langley on the Talk Back Lunch Break. She's up next with Be Her.

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Hey guys, it is Bobby Bones. 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We had the lead singer of Train on. Drew Scott from the Poverty Brothers is on. 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All that up on the Bobby Bones Show podcast. 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

101.5 WYNK, Baton Rouge's number one for new country. A few final requests to get to before we head back to work. How about Luke Bryan on today's Talk Back Lunch Break with She's Country and She Knows It.

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Baton Rouge is number one.

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I just want to say thank you to everyone in Baton Rouge for having us on again today. It really means the world to me. 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

The home of the Bobby Bones Show, 101.5 WYNK. What is a food that you think tastes even better a little on the burned side? 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

Baton Rouge's number one for new country, 101.5 WYNK. Nearly one out of 10 schools have banned this, even though it is legal in all 50 states. There are a couple of people who got the correct guess on my Facebook page, Billy Greenwood. I'll get you the answer after Luke Combs. Be by you.

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Hey guys, it is Bobby Bones. 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Check out the Bobby Bones Show podcast. We had the lead singer of Train on. Drew Scott from the Property Brothers was on. And we all owed Amy an apology. All that up on the Bobby Bones Show podcast. 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

0: 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Today's Google Buster question here on the At Work Show. Nearly 1 out of 10 schools have banned this, even though it is legal in all 50 states. What do you think that is?
1: Cell phone.
0: I bet you more than 1 out of 10 schools have banned the cell phones. Great guess, but that's not it.
1: Sorry, sir.
0: No. Don't ever apologize for getting it wrong. I get it wrong all the time. There were a couple of people who got this one right, though. Nearly 1 out of 10 schools have banned peanuts or peanut butter. Peanuts or peanut butter. Although it is legal in all 50 states, obviously a lot of schools trying to avoid the peanut allergy. I'm surprised more than 1 out of 10 schools don't do that. That's the answer to the Google Buster question. I'm going to get you Cole Swindell. Single Saturday Night is on the way next.
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What is a food you say tastes even better a little on the burned side? 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Your answer follows Ella Langley, Choosin' Texas.

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0: 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And my question, a food that tastes better burned. I said ribeyes. And I don't like them well done, but I like them crunchy on the outside because it can be kind of fatty. Somebody else said pizza a little earlier. I thought that was a great answer, too. Something that tastes better burned. Natalie?
1: Popcorn. Popcorn all day.
0: I've never in my life heard anyone say that burned popcorn tastes better. Kind of a surprise. I got a message there on the TalkBack mic. 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I'm going to get you Dylan Marlowe and Dylan Scott. 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
9: 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Do you ever wonder why some of us yearn for Shakira's black hair to make a comeback? 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
1: Global Citizen Festival is heading back to Central Park, and I've got the lowdown after you get Morgan Wallen, his latest Been By Now. 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
1: 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Drew Scott from the Property Brothers was on. 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

0: 101.5 WYNK. What a great event this is. Heading back to Central Park September the 26th, Global Citizen Festival is going to feature, among others, Lainey Wilson. Shaboozy is going to be there. John Legend. Lenny Kravitz will be there. Miss Lauryn Hill. Doesn't that sound like a great lineup? Hosted, by the way, by Hugh Jackman. I'm a massive fan of his as well. 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It's Dan and Shay in under 10 minutes, and a throwback from Rascal Flatts is on the way.
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say so. Baton Rouge is number one for new country and Bobby Bones in the morning. 101.5 WYNK. One more chance today at winning your trip to the iHeartRadio Music Festival in Las Vegas. 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But you've got to be here for that nationwide keyword. Do that again today at

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Baton Rouge's number one for new country, 101.5 WYNK. It's Brooke Taylor. Can I tell you a little fun fact about Parmalee? 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

0: 101.5 WYNK, Baton Rouge's number one for new country. It's Brooke Taylor. Honestly, if I were this person, I would just stay anonymous. One single winning ticket, taking home the $1 billion Powerball jackpot this week on Wednesday night. Quincy, Illinois, $450 million cash value. It's the largest prize won so far this year and the eighth largest in the game's history. But could you imagine winning that much cash? Please.
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3: 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Amy, what's up?
4: 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We-

Baton Rouge's number one for new country, 101.5 WINK. Hey, it's Brooke Taylor. If you haven't seen Ella Langley, she posted a comment on Jimmy Fallon's most recent video of him singing Shoes in Texas on the show with Matthew McConaughey. It was pretty awesome. She

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Hey guys, it is Bobby Bones. 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Drew Scott from the Property Brothers was on. 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
1: Hey, it's Brooke Taylor. 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

101.5 WYNK. It's Brooke Taylor and Luke Combs right there, already looking to 2027. He just shared all the dates for his My Kinda Saturday Night Tour of North America. Major opening acts for next year. If you missed all

101.5 WYNK. 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We had the lead singer of Train on. Drew Scott from the Property Brothers was on. 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
1: It's Brooke Taylor. Can I just tell you that if you love Facebook Marketplace, you are going to be obsessed with this story. I'm going to tell you after 6 o'clock here on the show. It's so cool.

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It happens at 7 o'clock. You join Amy from the Bobby Bone Show for Women of iHeart Country, an hour of your favorite female country singers. 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
1: It's Brooke Taylor. Okay, I've been teasing you about this Facebook Marketplace story. Can you imagine posting something on Facebook Marketplace and a huge country star being the one who buys it from you? Literally shows up and you're like, wait a second, what? Did you hear about this? Let's talk about it on the show coming up next.

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1: It's Brooke Taylor. This has got to be one of the coolest stories this week. Riley Green decided he was just going to be scrolling through Facebook Marketplace, saw a Gibson J45 acoustic model guitar that he just had to have. So he decided to send this guy a message and go pick it up. He bought this guitar on Facebook Marketplace, and the guy was really shocked that Riley Green showed up and knocked on his door to get this thing. I think this is the coolest thing. If you haven't seen it yet, it is all over social media. Riley Green and this guy, it is just the coolest thing. He says it really made selling this guitar that he didn't want to sell in the first place. He said it made it feel a little bit better. So shout out to Riley Green for also shopping on Facebook Marketplace.
2: 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How's a little trail therapy sound right now? Hop in. 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

0: 95 WYNK, Baton Rouge's number one for new country. It's Brooke Taylor. Big news for her. She just found out she gets to make her Grand Ole Opry debut coming up September 2nd.
1: 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Boston is a song I wrote when I was waiting on a guy who was picking me up. I couldn't stop thinking about him, and this is what I was feeling while I was waiting for him. Here's my song, Boston. On a train.

0: guys, it's I Heart Country on The Verge artist Stella Lefty. And that was my song, Boston.
1: 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Check out the Bobby Bones Show podcast. We had the lead singer of Train on. Drew Scott from the Property Brothers was on. 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All that up on the Bobby Bones Show podcast. 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